0: shopping dance floor.
1: Ladies with an attitude, fellas that were in the mood, don't just stand there, let's get to it, strike a pose, there's nothing to it. Oh.

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Why me? Why?

0: 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Grandes canciones. Estás en Radio Shopping.
1: You can keep the good times, righteousness, the best part in life, rather than pretend we are A1. 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